Let me hear your funky guitar. 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

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Yeats and Lady Gregory corresponded, and James Joyce wrote Streams of Consciousness books. 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T.S. Eliot chose England. 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

Stay for just a while. Stay and let me look at you. It's been so long, I hardly knew you.

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Radio Legends. Più iconic che mai. Look. If you had one shot, one opportunity to seize everything you ever wanted, one moment that you captured.

Mama was queen of the mambo, papa was king of the Congo. Deep down in the jungle, I start banging my first bongo. Every monkey like to be in my place instead of me, cause I'm the king of bongo, baby, I'm the king of bongo.

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1: It's astounding. Time is fleeting. Madness takes its toll. But listen closely.
2: Not for very much longer.
1: I've got to

bright light. 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Got a whole lot of money that's ready to burn, so get those stakes up higher. There's a thousand pretty women waiting out there. They're all living the devil may care, and I'm just a devil with love to spare. So viva Las Vegas, viva Las Vegas. How I wish that there were more than 24 hours in the day. Even if there were 40 more, I wouldn't sleep a minute away. Oh, there's blackjack and poker and the roulette wheel, a fortune won and lost on every

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2: Yes, and neither would you, Derek, this star nonsense.
1: Yeah, yeah.
2: No, it isn't.
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off of your feet. 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Will your eyes still smile from your cheek?